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Teeming like sands, like dragonflies threading. 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By wave and twine.

something, or everything will climax, and what lies beyond is enlightenment or madness. 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

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The KLF may have brought us here, but the justified ancients of Mumu have delivered us.

0: phone number is 833-2841. Papa in 08603-2236. It's now 527, Wednesday, 11th. That is the 22nd of the 11th. Bye.
1: Hi, Simon. It's Nick Sargent. Could you come over to the office? 4-3.
0: It's now 527, Wednesday.

was used in the construction and erection of immense structures, such as the pyramids, Stonehenge, the Easter Island statues, and other vast works by primitive peoples taught and guided by humanoids from other worlds.

middle of the night, I lay wide awake in bed, listening to the dull black drone of the wind outside my window, and the sound of bare branches scraping against the shingles of the roof just above me. Soon my thoughts became fixed upon a town, picturing its various angles and aspects. A

the seacoast of Tibet, Egyptian Aztecs are arriving from Norway. They've been varnishing the woodwork for 43 centuries. Here, nature is naked, her acrobats bathed in blood. There's a beast of prey on the threshold of pleasure, and a giantess, sea priestess, beckons the passersby. Do not lose sight of the sea. Do not lose sight of the sea. A wizened mouthpiece whistles with silver fishes. Swirls of spider crabs crackle like luminous hearst mechanicals. All around her jellies are diaphanous.

After washing myself clean, I had breakfast with the sea priestess, whose sibilant S's are escaping gas from the seafloor. The sea priestess lays on a bed of nails, 27 lead soldiers at her head. The sea priestess is escaping gas. The grass that grows is turned to gas. Gas fired from a gun, herbal hydrogen. If it goes any faster, there'll be an astral disaster. If it goes any faster, there'll be an astral disaster.

hissing at other diamonds and passing the time wondering whether we should walk down the same path that had introduced us to the valley the day before. I was woken three times in the night and asked to watch whales listening for earthquakes at sea. I had never seen such a strange sight. Somehow I think the submerges of insanity and the hard shoulders of reality point past signs posted in the past season. It's probably a lack of all visibility and something special in the sound of the essence of the rocks of the sea.

desiccated like mummies. 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The women stuff themselves full of collagen and other animal remains. I don't think we'll stay here long. As soon as the ships have been rebuilt, we'll be out of here, into the sun.

The first thing we saw were several Egyptian Aztecs arriving from Norway. Here all nature is naked. We watch acrobats bathing themselves in blood, and over the doorway is a beast of prey straddled on the threshold of pleasure, and a giantess, sea priestess, beckoning the passers-by. She implores them, do not lose sight.